Never thought that you was like this. 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I just spent a half a meal on a chandelier. Now you trying to cut me off like a light switch. Trying to stay in Ali. Saying that you need some time to breathe. Thinking

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1: 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I am your automatic lover.

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Gibraltar, your faith will never falter or waver. When you call to in danger, I'm your guardian angel. Nobody can tell you shit you've already made you. 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Always ride, whatever the plan is, to the end. 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

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I give you my phone number. When you worry, call me. I make you happy.

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We don't need to say anything else. If you're in production, you know the power potential of music when it's right. When it sounds as good as your picture looks.